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1: 80er.
0: 80er. I wanna know what love is. 90er. 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

right. 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But this brought loneliness so far. I lay my hand unto my

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But this is loneliness, I know. I lay my hand unto my soul. Is this what life has got to give? Is this the

Drink some margaritas by swinging blue lights. Listen to the mariachi play at midnight. Are you with me? Are you with me?

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Would you tremble